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3: Well, hey, y'all. Welcome back to another groovin' down-in-the-basement episode of Lady Spins the Blues here on 107.3 WBYC, Crisfield, MD, a great place to be. I'm Dr. Donna, and for the next 2 hours, I'm going to fill all of those little holes that have recently been poked into your souls. So sit back and relax to WBYC, because I've got the vinyl all queued up.

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I got a kind-hearted woman, anything this world for me. They will not let me be.

0: 107.3 WBYC in Crisfield, MD, a great place to be. The Doctor is in, playing all of your favorite soul cleansing blues every Monday and Saturday from 7 until 9 p.m. Remember, I'm Dr. Donna, and you're listening to Lady Spins the Blues.
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107.3 WBYC in Crisfield, MD, a great place to be. The Doctor is in, playing all of your favorite soul cleansing blues every Monday and Saturday from 7 until 9 p.m. Remember, I'm Dr. Donna, and you're listening to Lady Spins the Blues.

Stevie, this one's for you, darling. Stevie was my pride and joy. He's all of our pride and joy.

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1: 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A great place to be.
2: Well, hey, y'all. Welcome back to another groovin' down-in-the-basement episode of Lady Spins the Blues here on 107.3 WBYC, Crisfield, MD, a great place to be. I'm Dr. Donna, and for the next 2 hours, I'm going to fill all of those little holes that have recently been poked into your souls. So sit back and relax to WBYC, because I've got the vinyl all queued up.

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I feel so good right now. 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

107.3 WBYC in Crisfield, MD, a great place to be. The Doctor is in, playing all of your favorite soul cleansing blues every Monday and Saturday from 7 until 9 p.m. Remember, I'm Dr. Donna, and you're listening to Lady Spins the Blues.

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In the winter time, when it starts to snow, I know, Billy, you've got to have some.

just beautiful, some people say. But I'd rather see it in a fine movie play. Keeps on raining. Look how it's raining. Your daddy, he can't make no time.

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The Doctor is in, playing all of your favorite soul cleansing blues every Monday and Saturday from 7 until 9 p.m. Remember, I'm Dr. Donna, and you're listening to Lady Spins the Blues.

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Mmm. Oh, won't you sympathize with me?

107.3 WBYC in Crisfield, MD, a great place to be. 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

0: Well, cats and kittens, all things good and soulful must come to an end. I have had a big time spinning you some blues tonight on WBYC. That's 107.3. I want to remind you that Lady Spins the Blues is produced in the studios of WHCP in Cambridge, Maryland, which so happens to be a sister station to WBYC here in Crisfield. Dr. Donna, signing off until next time. You remember to keep it positive and always, always stay in the light. Peace, love, and blues to all of yous.
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3: Hello and welcome to the Global Village. I'm Chris Heim.

This time in the Global Village, a special program devoted to South African reggae. Reggae becoming an influence in that country in the 70s and helped along in the early 80s when Jimmy Cliff performed in South Africa and Bob Marley made his influential appearance in Zimbabwe. But perhaps the height of South African reggae came with the success of Lucky Dube. We'll begin with some music from him and one of his classic songs, Prisoner, as we begin this visit to the Global Village.

0: Bob Marley's appearance in Zimbabwe and some of his songs, including that one, had a big impact on African reggae and reggae in South Africa. And we are highlighting reggae in South Africa this time around. And they're one of the contemporary bands that's drawn on some of the traditional sounds in their work as well. Freshly Ground doing their version of Bob Marley's Africa Unite. We also heard music from Jaluka, one of the first contemporary groups to be a mixed-race group during the era of apartheid in South Africa. From their classic album Scatterlings, we heard Kwela Man. Also, the reggae group Harley and the Rasta Family from South Africa doing Lion in a Sheepskin. And we started with probably the biggest star in South African reggae and did a whole series of really powerful albums. Sadly, died in a carjacking episode. And so we just have what he did up until that point, including the classic album Prisoner, and we heard the title track of that. That coming your way here in the Global Village, I'm Chris Heim. We're spending some time this time with South African reggae. There was a stretch of time when it seemed like the only place you could find roots reggae was coming from artists in Africa, and certainly there's been some really wonderful stuff that has come from South Africa. We'll take a quick break. When we return, one of the great township groups, Malathinya, the Mahatela Queens, they did a song called I'm in Love with a Rastaman. We will hear that in just a minute right here in the Global Village.
1: It's 10:22.

0: Well, we were talking earlier about the influence of Bob Marley on African reggae. One example, the leader of the group that we just heard learned English listening to records from Bob Marley and the Wailers, eventually part of this lineup called the Comforters, and we heard them doing Immortal Words as we highlight some South African reggae in this edition of the Global Village. We also heard South African artist Zorro with Jabulani. The group Oyamba, also inspired by reggae and a few other things they work in as well, from their influential One Foundation album, we heard Merry Go Round. And all that started with Malathini and the Mahatela Queens, one of the great Mbakanga groups, and a neat song that they did called I'm in Love with a Rastaman that appeared on their album Rhythm and Art. That all here in the Global Village. We're here with you again in just a minute with more South African reggae sounds. We'll go back for a song from Carlos JJ called No Apartheid. That is next right here in the Global Village.
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That's what we've been doing, flying them dreads. South African style, this time here in the Global Village. They're the group Slaves. They actually originally included Lucky Dubé as part of the lineup, but eventually became his backup band and did a number of recordings on their own as well. Slaves doing Fly Them Dreads. And Carlos JJ with No Apartheid. As again, we've been exploring some of the sounds of South African reggae this time here in the Global Village. You can get the full playlist of everything that we played on our Facebook page. We post those always on our Facebook page. 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Global Village is a production of KMUW, Wichita Public Radio. I'm Chris Heim. Thanks for being with us here in the Global Village. We'll leave you with one last one from an artist named Senzo and a piece called Nothing But Prayer to wrap up our little visit with South African reggae, this time from the Global Village.

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3: It's listener-supported Folk Alley. Thanks a ton for listening with me this week. I'm Elena C. And if you've been wondering what Steve Earle has been up to this spring, you're going to find out in about half an hour. Plus, an exclusive session with folk favorites, the Indigo Girls. That's coming up. Well, this time of year always makes me want to take a road trip. Now, I'm from the Midwest, so there are plenty of country roads, back roads, roads where you can drive fast, windows down, and not worry about a thing. And I hope you have that somewhere close to you, too. Here's Amos Lee on Folk Alley with Windows Are Rolled Down.

Something intimate and confessional about that song. Nico Case taking the lead vocal role on Behind the Armory, joining her collaborators Katie Lang and Laura Veers from their 2016 collaboration Case Lang Veers. An instrumental from Seamus Egan in that set, too, from the Sullis founder's newest solo effort, which came out earlier this year and was his first solo album in like 23 years. It's called Early Bright. The tune's called Welcome to Orwell, and a favorite from Amos Lee. Well, one of my favorites anyway. Makes you think about road trips and sunshine. It's Amos Lee with Windows Rolled Down. Hey, here's something new on Folk Alley, the latest from Sarah Droz, song called Maggie.

And I've got something he can't take long before the morning wakes. The smile your mouth and moonlight make

If you've ever been in love, I think you get what Parker Millsap is talking about in that song. It's called Jealous Son. And if you've ever felt stuck, trapped, like there's no way out for you, then I think you get what Sarah DeRose is talking about in her new song, Maggie, inspired by her 10-year high school reunion and a chat she had with an old friend. That's a song you'll find on Sarah DeRose's brand new release called World on the Ground. I'm Elena C., and this is Folk Alley.

0: 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They're remarkable, recorded in different studios and at different festivals around the world. Well, back in January, our friend Kim Rule was at the 30A Songwriters Festival in Florida, and it was while she was there that she got the chance to speak with the Indigo Girls all about their new album called Look Long.
1: Back, Folk Alley.
2: Thank you.
3: Thank
1: Both
3: you.
1: You have been here on your own. Have you done this together before?
3: I don't know. We have done it together.
2: We have.
3: Cool. Which is odd.
1: Yeah. And you have a new album coming, Look Long, right?
2: Yeah, it's hard.
1: I was following
2: Ever
1: on Instagram.
2: Since someone introduced it at something we played and called it Long Look, and we were like, all right, maybe we'll call it Long Look. So I get mixed up.
3: Boy.
2: Look Long. We made it with one of our good friends, John Reynolds, producing, who produced a record called Come On Now Social, and basically we used the band that played on most of Come On Now Social, which is a band that we had borrowed from Sinead O'Connor for a while after we met them on Lilith Fair. And they were these great players, and we got along super well, and they became like completely formative to us musically, these players, Carol Isaacs and Claire Kenny and John Reynolds and Caroline Dale and Justin Adams. And so we basically had a reunion in England at Real World at Peter Gabriel's studio and did a record together in 10 days or something. And then Trina Shoemaker mixed it in Alabama. So we like the South England connection, although a lot of those players are, I guess, Irish. And Welsh. Claire
3: but they're
2: Welsh.
3: From across the pond.
2: Yes,
3: so.
2: From across the pond. So, yeah, it was like a great... I mean, making the record was as fun as probably putting it out will be. I mean, it was so fun. And we had Lucy Wainwright Roach came over and sung a bunch of harmonies. Lindsay Fuller was on a trip around the world, basically, or half the world or something.
3: Southeast Asia.
2: Southeast Asia. And she came to England first and sang harmonies with us and then left on her bicycle trip. And then a woman named Lucy Jules, who we just met, who used to sing backup for George Michael, sing a bunch of really cool backup harmonies. So, and Lyris Hung, our violinist, played on it. So it was just really like a tight little group and all the same players kind of on the record, which is a little bit rare for us.
3: Yeah.
2: Sometimes we like bring in different drummers and this and that, but we just
3: It was
2: used,
3: more like a band.
2: Yeah, yeah.
1: Nice. And I was watching on Instagram, you guys are good at posting from the studio. It looks like I'm always fascinated with songwriters who perform so much. You guys have been performing together for 30-something years. And you've made a lot of albums, but you perform a lot more than you're in the studio. So at this point, do you feel like it's a well-oiled machine in the studio, or do you feel like you're still figuring out how to bring what you do into that space?
2: Great question.
3: That is a good question. I mean, each song is new when we go in the studio, so in that sense, which is unusual for us to season a song for a long time live before we play it in the studio, like really season it. So it's new. So I'll just speak for myself. There's a little bit of like not being tentative, but just everything. You don't know how it's going to come out. And you never know during the course of recording an album, all the little happy mistakes are going to happen or these sonic things that happen or just the magic of playing with the right people. So in that sense, for me, like making an album is, I was going to say stressful, but that's not quite the right word. So like playing live is a well-oiled machine, totally. But in the studio, we still have decisions that we could make that we haven't made before that are unique to each song. And pulling parts out and putting parts in. And so there's really like operational choices happening that don't really happen the same way when we're on the road making a set list, even if we have to learn old songs and play them live again. So there is that newness factor that really keeps you on your toes. And it's interesting being here at the 30A Festival. Like I'm thinking about the difference between listening to someone's album and then listening to live performances. And I really understand why people go see live music, you know, because even on an album, you can't, at least in most of the music I've listened to, you just can't capture that thing that you get live, even though you can love an album and it can be with you and it can like help you navigate your life. I have albums like that, plenty of them. But there's something about performing live. So I don't know if that's a function of just what your state of mind or spirit is when you go in to record an album as opposed to playing a live show. And also the fact that each live show is completely unique and slightly different from the one before. Mm-hmm. So that was a long and rambling answer to say that it is different. But we have experience in the studio, and we know how to execute things, and we know how to call for things that we want done. But actually putting them all together when they're brand new songs is, you know, a bit of a, like, it keeps you on your toes, which is different from performing live for me.
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3: Country Radio, it's so funny because this song, I thought it was my weakest song, and Amy and I were putting all our songs together, and I was like, I think I'm going to let the Country Radio go, you know. Amy's like, no. No, you can't let that one go. So I have no clue about my own songs, but I do know what they're about. And that song came out of, I spent a lot of time in Nashville co-writing, or I do workshops up there, hang with friends. I love Nashville, the people there. And every time I drive, so it's about a four-hour drive, and every single time on the way home I put country radio on and I just listen as the station, you know, whatever is tuned in. And then if it goes out, then I'll turn like to old-timey country or whatever country. And I started realizing that all these well-written songs, and even a song like D-I-V-O-R-C-E, you know, that they're written for men and women. They're not really, I mean, there probably are some closeted songs out there, but they're accepted in the mainstream heterosexual normative world as songs about men and women. And I realized I started to feel really wistful listening to these songs. I couldn't put my finger on it. It always made me sort of like feel like I was outside of them listening in. And I got home and I thought about that feeling, and that's the reason why. It's kind of like with people who aren't represented in film or music, TV or whatever. You don't see people who look kind of like you or talk like you or share your same life experiences. You feel pretty bereft until you start to get to experience that in art or in any other way. And so I wrote that song about that feeling of alienation and what it would... I'm not... a kid from a small town, but I have that feeling inside sometimes when I feel alienated by being gay. And so that song is all about that feeling, but how much a person is just lives in those songs. Maybe a person from a town or a life that's smaller than those songs are singing. And so it's just all about that feeling.

0: It's 11:32.
1: And as I was listening to it, I kept thinking about Least Complicated. How
2: you
1: that
2: did?
1: Was sort of like the you know, the first layer of that confusion of like, do I, you know, how do I not fit? And then this is a little bit deeper than that.
2: That's really interesting. I wouldn't have put those two together, but I could see the commonality. Yeah.
1: Right on. So can you talk a little bit about Howl at the Moon?
3: Yeah. That song is kind of all over the map. I mean, Howl at the Moon sort of came out of like, I mean, it's weird, you know, songs start in such a weird way. And I think my solo band was playing in Athens, and we had arrived the night before from Indiana or something, driven a long way and got in at like 3 a.m. And, or no, it was 2 a.m. actually, because things were still open. And right after we checked in, I just walked around Athens, which is like, you know, on a Friday night, there's a lot of people out still. And I was just thinking about it. I was looking for food. And I was thinking about all the young people and how I was just so old. But that's kind of what I was thinking in that moment. And then it worked its way into this song about just liberation and stuff, because I was thinking on one hand, you know, about my oldness, but I was also thinking about the energy of youth and youth movements and how important it is, and how important it is for them to be lighting their torch from your torch, and you both still carry it, you know, and it's all about liberation for everybody. And so that made me think about Michigan Women's Festival for some reason. And there's a lot of people that really were formative to me that were at that festival. And so I was referencing elders and people, and I felt there was a lot of grief over that festival when it closed down. And some people, I think, felt like Emily and I had abandoned it in some ways, because we didn't want to play it the last year because they had issues. You know, we had issues with the trans, kind of the lack of embracing of the trans women community. And although it's their prerogative, but it was our prerogative to not play. But this is a song of apology in some way to that too. And it's saying, you know, like, we all need to be free to howl at the moon. And that includes, you know, trans women. But it also includes the women that are there that didn't want to include trans women. You know, it includes everybody in their own right who have permission to feel the way they feel. And we always felt that way. But a lot of my good friends that were part of that festival for years and years really had a problem with me, like, with that decision, with me personally. And I just, part of this song was like my kind of writing to that apology, just inside myself. No one will ever, I mean, I'll tell you that, but like, I'm not going to like talk about that all the time because it's like so obscure, you know. But inside myself, when I sing it, I think, I'm apologizing for this, even though it's not a regret. It's just like a honoring of, I understand that this, the whole thing is rough, but you need to know the zen of believing in liberation for all, but holding out with all of our rights to refuse to participate sometimes. So that's kind of, I mean, it's a long-winded answer, you wouldn't even know it. But it's really just, it's purely a song that's just celebrating liberation, you know, and saying like, sometimes we get caught up in our pain body, you know, that thing inside us that's so, like, stupid and self-involved. And it's like, get rid of it, you know, and get out there and, like, no matter how hard it is to walk, do it, you know.

0: the time we need a little more liberation right now.
1: We do. Sure. We need liberation.
0: Always.
1: Yes.
0: Well, thank you so much for being here. I'm so excited to hear the new album, Look Long. I want to get that right.
2: Maybe we should have named it something different.
1: We thought it was easy.
2: It's the name of a song.
1: I think it's easier when you know the song because it's like, Look Long, because it's like the song.
2: It's about perspective. So, but I don't know. It could be a bummer of a title. We'll see.
1: Who knows?
0: It'll catch on, I think.
2: Yeah.
0: Thanks so much.
2: Thanks a lot.
3: Love the howl at the end of the session. Howl at the Moon is the name of the song. Country Radio, the other song. Two songs from the Indigo Girls' new release, Look Long. And hey, guess what? 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Thanks to our friends at Beehive Productions for the videos and to Kim Rule for her interview. This is Folk Alley.

You're listening to Folk Alley. I'm Elena C., and wherever you are right now, I hope you're doing okay. Hope you're doing well. Still ahead this hour, virtuosity from Billy Strings and from Sierra Hull, but next, something new from Steve Earle and the Dukes. About a decade ago, a coal dust explosion at the Upper Big Branch coal mine in a small town in West Virginia took the lives of 29 miners. Steve Earle and company tell their stories on a new recording called Ghosts of West Virginia.

0: Couple of duos on Folk Alley. Love the idea of two voices raised together in harmony, two instruments figuring out how to have the most meaningful conversation. That's Cicada Rhythm with Roses by My Side. And an instrumental from Frank and Allie Lee, banjo and fiddle working together for Sugar in the Gourd. And that's from Frank and Allie Lee's newest release, Treat a Stranger Right. Some new sounds from Steve Earle and the Dukes to start. He's telling the stories of the 29 miners who lost their lives in a West Virginia explosion 10 years ago on his new album, Ghosts of West Virginia. Steve Earle and the Dukes, today on Folk Alley, with Union, God, and Country. From his 2019 and award-winning album, Home, here's Phenom Billy Strings with Running.
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4: From Feature Story News in Washington, I'm Kate Fisher. The White House has defended concessions made in the interim Iran peace deal. Under the terms, Washington would immediately waive oil sanctions on Iran, a concession that goes further than the 2015 nuclear deal signed under President Barack Obama. Nick Harper reports from Washington.
5: In terms of what else is laid out in this deal, we know that now the US and Iran are pledging mutual respect for sovereignty, so they are saying they will no longer attack one another. There will be a joint mechanism to make sure that what's been agreed in this text is actually implemented. And amongst that, the US military will be remaining in place, really as leverage, to make sure that the Iranians are on side during the next 60 days. Also, the US is permitting Iranian oil exports under certain waivers, and some of those Iranian frozen funds and assets, they will be partially unfrozen.
4: US Defense Secretary Pete Hegseth has announced a Pentagon review of American forces in Europe. Ukraine's President Volodymyr Zelensky also attended the meeting of defense ministers in Brussels, pressing allies for additional air defense systems after another Russian strike on the city of Sumy. Will Denslow reports from Brussels.
6: He met last night with Mark Rutte, the NATO Secretary General. He had a meeting with NATO's defence ministers to discuss continued support. This comes as Mark Rutte estimates that Russia is losing upwards of 35,000 forces each and every month. He says that is signs that Ukraine is in a strong position on the battlefield, but says yet more support is needed. Also calls for more support to defend Ukraine's skies. There's overnight another strike on the Ukrainian city of Sumy.
4: New York City became a sea of bright orange and blue on Thursday morning as millions of basketball fans descended on Lower Manhattan to celebrate the New York Knicks. The city's basketball team won its first national championship in 53 years last weekend, prompting wild celebrations throughout the five boroughs. From New York, Mitch McCann reports.
7: The parade announced by the city's mayor, Sarah Mamdani, shortly after the Knicks' victory, was in the planning before the final match and will see 10,000 police officers on the streets during the parade. According to reports, that will include officers from heavy weapons teams, explosive detection dogs, and members of the transit highway and aviation units. The Knicks will travel up 17 blocks through Lower Manhattan, including a route near City Hall called the Canyon of Heroes, before taking part in a ceremony where they'll be presented with a key to the city. It's reported that the Knicks have also accepted an invitation to the White House, where they'll meet with the president, the first NBA team to do so during Donald Trump's tenure. Mitch McCann, New York.
4: From bureaus worldwide, this is FSN.

0: Hey there, this is Stan Rayford. I'm your host of Just Jazz every Monday night at 9 p.m. right here on WBYC 107.3 Chrisville, Maryland, your community radio station. You're going to hear some of the finest jazz musicians you're ever going to hear right here. And remember, it's Just Jazz every Monday night at 9. See you then.
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0: Good evening. We welcome you on behalf of the group. We should introduce... On the piano, we have Mr. Keith Gottschall. On the drums, on stage left, Mr. Mickey Hart. On bass and vocals, Mr. Philip Lesh. On rhythm guitar and vocals, Mr. Bob Weir. On the drums on stage right, Mr. Bill Kreutzmann. On the vocals, Mrs. Donna Jean Gottschall. On lead guitar and vocals, Mr. Jerry Garcia.
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0: 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Once again. 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The law says that's all, so I guess that's it.
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3: 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It went right past. Yeah, have a tattoo on your arm and come over later. 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

0: I want you to have yourself one hell of a good time here this evening. 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Have mercy. So get happy, but don't get nervous.
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1: 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I've been meaning to call you all day. 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Be there or be square.
0: Okay, Johnny. I'll call you again tomorrow. Bye.
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If you've been married, you can't have no fun at all. Now you're ready to. No matter what you do, they're gonna talk about it.

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3: From Feature Story News in the UK, I'm John Beaver. The first round of planned peace talks in Switzerland between the United States and Iran has been abruptly called off, despite both sides signalling a willingness to meet. It comes after the signing of the temporary Memorandum of Understanding by the two respective presidents earlier this week. Ross Cullen reports from Zurich.
4: That Memorandum of Understanding is still in effect. The 60-day timeline is open. That is probably the major setback, the fact that they have not been able to use the first 2 days of this 60-day period to be able to start negotiations. But the memorandum that was signed by President Pezeshkian and President Trump, that is still in effect. But there was hopes that there would be the first round of these talks heading towards a final nuclear deal here in Switzerland today, Friday, potentially this weekend. But now we have the statement from the US Vice President's office that right now he is not coming to Switzerland.
3: The UK Prime Minister could soon be facing a leadership contest.
5: And I do hereby declare that Andy Burnham is duly elected. Thank you.
3: That's England's newest MP being declared the winner of the Makerfield by-election. Andy Burnham won 55% of the vote, comfortably beating the Reform Party challenger in second place. The former mayor of Manchester has previously said he would enter any Labour leadership contest and can now do that, having secured his return to Westminster. He now needs the backing of 81 of his party's MPs, and he used his victory speech as a rallying cry to garner support.
6: I do say to my own party, this is a final chance to change. This is what people said directly to me on the hundreds of doorsteps that I stood on. We must hear it. We must act upon it, and we must get it right. There will be no second chance.
3: Final preparations are underway as senior security officials from across the BRICS bloc are converging in New Delhi next week. The grouping includes China, Russia, Iran and other emerging economies. Ishan Gurg reports.
7: Among those reportedly attending is Chinese Foreign Minister Wang Yi, whose presence is drawing particular attention. He is expected to hold a bilateral with India's National Security Advisor Ajit Doval on the sidelines to discuss India-China issues. Russian Security Council Secretary Sergei Shoigu is also expected at the BRICS meeting. Those talks are likely to focus on global and regional security challenges, from the ongoing tensions in West Asia to the broader question of governance reform and economic resilience. Analysts see this meeting as a key stepping stone to the leaders' summit, likely to be held in September, where Russian President Vladimir Putin and Chinese President Xi Jinping are both expected to attend. Ishan Garg, New Delhi.
3: From bureaus worldwide, this is FSN.

0: This is WBYCLP in Crisfield, Maryland, with a shout-out to our community of listeners on Smith Island. Have a blessed day out there on the bay.
1: It's 5:15.

rest easy here. Oh, baby, what's the matter now? 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

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Went away last night and stayed out all night long. 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Well, you know you didn't want me. Why didn't you tell me so?

0: It's nice to be in your country when there's a revolution beginning. It's nice to be at the beginning of the revolution. The 99 percenters started in Canada, you know. It was a Canadian idea. I don't know if you know that. The 99 percenter started with a magazine in Canada, started it. I don't know how it worked, but it's good because it's the first time we might have a revolution together. We might have a revolution together. Of course, we wouldn't be one of the 99%. We'd be 99, plus we're only about 10% of you, so we'd be 99 plus 10%. Plus, of course, it'd only be 9% of the 10, so it'd be 99% plus 9. It'd be 108%. Anyway, this one here is for you, 99%.
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0: And now, a hail to our listeners out on the bay in Tangier Island. 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
3: From Feature Story News in the UK, I'm John Beaver. The first round of planned peace talks in Switzerland between the United States and Iran has been abruptly called off, despite both sides signalling a willingness to meet. It comes after the signing of the temporary Memorandum of Understanding by the two respective presidents earlier this week. Ross Cullen reports from Zurich.
4: That memorandum of understanding is still in effect. The 60-day timeline is open. That is probably the major setback, the fact that they have not been able to use the first 2 days of this 60-day period to be able to start negotiations. But the memorandum that was signed by President Pezeshkian and President Trump, that is still in effect. But there was hopes that there would be the first round of these talks heading towards a final nuclear deal here in Switzerland today, Friday, potentially this weekend. But now we have the statement from the US Vice President's office that right now he is not coming to Switzerland.
3: The UK Prime Minister could soon be facing a leadership contest.
5: And I do hereby declare that Andy Burnham is duly elected. Thank you.
3: That's England's newest MP being declared the winner of the Makerfield by-election. Andy Burnham won 55% of the vote, comfortably beating the Reform Party challenger in second place. The former mayor of Manchester has previously said he would enter any Labour leadership contest and can now do that, having secured his return to Westminster. He now needs the backing of 81 of his party's MPs, and he used his victory speech as a rallying cry to garner support.
6: I do say to my own party, this is a final chance to change. This is what people said directly to me on the hundreds of doorsteps that I stood on. We must hear it. We must act upon it, and we must get it right. There will be no second chance.
3: Final preparations are underway as senior security officials from across the BRICS bloc are converging in New Delhi next week. The grouping includes China, Russia, Iran and other emerging economies. Ishan Gurg reports.
7: Among those reportedly attending is Chinese Foreign Minister Wang Yi, whose presence is drawing particular attention. He is expected to hold a bilateral with India's National Security Advisor Ajit Doval on the sidelines to discuss India-China issues. Russian Security Council Secretary Sergei Shoigu is also expected at the BRICS meeting. Those talks are likely to focus on global and regional security challenges, from the ongoing tensions in West Asia to the broader question of governance reform and economic resilience. Analysts see this meeting as a key stepping stone to the leaders' summit, likely to be held in September, where Russian President Vladimir Putin and Chinese President Xi Jinping are both expected to attend. Ishan Garg, New Delhi.
3: From bureaus worldwide, this is FSN.

0: And now meet the brilliant guitarist with the Cream, Eric Clapton. Eric, you have a large and growing fan following here in Britain, and I think that they expect a certain kind of music from you, a kind that they didn't get on your hit record Wrapping Paper. Would you agree?
1: Yeah, I would agree, because we did want to surprise them in a way, because we didn't want them to sort of just, you know, accept us as just a blues band. We wanted to be something more than that, you know.
0: Yeah, well, you certainly did. And what about the work field? Are you doing any overseas performances?
1: Yeah, we're doing a club date in Paris later on this month at the Locomotive.
0: Mm. Have you been there before?
1: No, I've never played in Paris before. I've been through.
0: It sounds, by all reports, that that's where it happens in Paris.
1: Yeah, it seems to, yeah. It seems to be very, very popular.
0: Well, that's great. Maybe we could now hear the number then that surprised a few people and pleased a whole lot more. Wrapping Paper.

0: 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A great place to be.
1: It's 6:16.

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3: From Feature Story News in the UK, I'm John Beaver. The first round of planned peace talks in Switzerland between the United States and Iran has been abruptly called off, despite both sides signalling a willingness to meet. It comes after the signing of the temporary Memorandum of Understanding by the two respective presidents earlier this week. Ross Cullen reports from Zurich.
4: That memorandum of understanding is still in effect. The 60-day timeline is open. That is probably the major setback, the fact that they have not been able to use the first 2 days of this 60-day period to be able to start negotiations. But the memorandum that was signed by President Pezeshkian and President Trump, that is still in effect. But there was hopes that there would be the first round of these talks heading towards a final nuclear deal here in Switzerland today, Friday, potentially this weekend. But now we have the statement from the US Vice President's office that right now he is not coming to Switzerland.
3: The UK Prime Minister could soon be facing a leadership contest.
5: And I do hereby declare that Andy Burnham is duly elected. Thank you.
3: That's England's newest MP being declared the winner of the Makerfield by-election. Andy Burnham won 55% of the vote, comfortably beating the Reform Party challenger in second place. The former mayor of Manchester has previously said he would enter any Labour leadership contest and can now do that, having secured his return to Westminster. He now needs the backing of 81 of his party's MPs, and he used his victory speech as a rallying cry to garner support.
6: I do say to my own party, this is a final chance to change. This is what people said directly to me on the hundreds of doorsteps that I stood on. We must hear it. We must act upon it, and we must get it right. There will be no second chance.
3: Final preparations are underway as senior security officials from across the BRICS bloc are converging in New Delhi next week. The grouping includes China, Russia, Iran and other emerging economies. Ishan Gurg reports.
7: Among those reportedly attending is Chinese Foreign Minister Wang Yi, whose presence is drawing particular attention. He is expected to hold a bilateral with India's National Security Advisor Ajit Doval on the sidelines to discuss India-China issues. Russian Security Council Secretary Sergei Shoigu is also expected at the BRICS meeting. Those talks are likely to focus on global and regional security challenges, from the ongoing tensions in West Asia to the broader question of governance reform and economic resilience. Analysts see this meeting as a key stepping stone to the leaders' summit, likely to be held in September, where Russian President Vladimir Putin and Chinese President Xi Jinping are both expected to attend. Ishan Garg, New Delhi.
3: From bureaus worldwide, this is FSN.

0: Thank you. Felix is going to sing now a song written by Jack Bruce, who you heard of, I'm sure. It's called Theme from Imaginary Western.
1: Hey there, this is Stan Rayford. I'm your host of Just Jazz every Monday night at 9 p.m. right here on WBYC 107.3 Crisfield, Maryland, your community radio station. You're going to hear some of the finest jazz musicians you're ever going to hear right here. And remember, it's Just Jazz every Monday night at 9. 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
3: From Feature Story News in the UK, I'm John Beaver. The first round of planned peace talks in Switzerland between the United States and Iran has been abruptly called off, despite both sides signalling a willingness to meet. It comes after the signing of the temporary Memorandum of Understanding by the two respective presidents earlier this week. Ross Cullen reports from Zurich.
4: That memorandum of understanding is still in effect. The 60-day timeline is open. That is probably the major setback, the fact that they have not been able to use the first 2 days of this 60-day period to be able to start negotiations. But the memorandum that was signed by President Pezeshkian and President Trump, that is still in effect. But there was hopes that there would be the first round of these talks heading towards a final nuclear deal here in Switzerland today, Friday, potentially this weekend. But now we have the statement from the US Vice President's office that right now he is not coming to Switzerland.
3: The UK Prime Minister could soon be facing a leadership contest.
5: And I do hereby declare that Andy Burnham is duly elected. Thank you.
3: That's England's newest MP being declared the winner of the Makerfield by-election. Andy Burnham won 55% of the vote, comfortably beating the Reform Party challenger in second place. The former mayor of Manchester has previously said he would enter any Labour leadership contest and can now do that, having secured his return to Westminster. He now needs the backing of 81 of his party's MPs, and he used his victory speech as a rallying cry to garner support.
6: I do say to my own party, this is a final chance to change. This is what people said directly to me on the hundreds of doorsteps that I stood on. We must hear it. We must act upon it, and we must get it right. There will be no second chance.
3: Final preparations are underway as senior security officials from across the BRICS bloc are converging in New Delhi next week. The grouping includes China, Russia, Iran and other emerging economies. Ishan Gurg reports.
7: Among those reportedly attending is Chinese Foreign Minister Wang Yi, whose presence is drawing particular attention. He is expected to hold a bilateral with India's National Security Advisor Ajit Doval on the sidelines to discuss India-China issues. Russian Security Council Secretary Sergei Shoigu is also expected at the BRICS meeting. Those talks are likely to focus on global and regional security challenges, from the ongoing tensions in West Asia to the broader question of governance reform and economic resilience. Analysts see this meeting as a key stepping stone to the leaders' summit, likely to be held in September, where Russian President Vladimir Putin and Chinese President Xi Jinping are both expected to attend. Ishan Garg, New Delhi.
3: From Bureaus Worldwide, this is FSN. Despite lingering uncertainties about the US-Iran peace deal,

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Have a blessed day out there on the bay.

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3: The Crisfield Arts and Entertainment District is hosting a special art exhibit at Corbin Gallery featuring Gotoku, the traditional Japanese art of fish printing. The exhibit will showcase the work of Professor Noah Bressman and Robbie Chen. Their artwork reflects the natural textures and details of freshly caught fish while highlighting marine life, coastal traditions, and the connection between art and nature. Corbin Gallery is located at 4 East Main Street in Crisfield and will run the exhibit from July 15th through August 1st, with an opening reception scheduled for Friday evening, July 17th from 6 to 8 p.m.
2: The first Friday of every month in Crisfield, Maryland is always Shrimp Night at the American Legion located at 126 Lori Quinn Drive in Crisfield. 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
3: James Island State Park will dedicate a newly planted tulip poplar tree as part of the statewide Maryland Liberty Tree Project. The dedication ceremony will take place on Wednesday, July 1st at 11 a.m. James Island's new tree is a direct descendant of Maryland's original 1775 Liberty Tree, connecting the park to an important symbol of America's founding history. Community members are invited to attend this meaningful ceremony on July 1st, honoring history, heritage, and the enduring spirit of liberty.
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you worry, make you wonder about times to come. 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
3: 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The exhibit will showcase the work of Professor Noah Bressman and Robbie Chen. Their artwork reflects the natural textures and details of freshly caught fish while highlighting marine life, coastal traditions, and the connection between art and nature. 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
3: James Island State Park will dedicate a newly planted tulip poplar tree as part of the statewide Maryland Liberty Tree Project. 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
3: What's that name? Huh, do y'all want to learn a new dance? Are you qualified to learn one? Uh-huh, that's what I thought. Who can dance out there? 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And if I see everybody doing it, I don't want to see you no more. Jelly Bean, are we ready?

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1: 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I've been meaning to call you all day. 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Be there or be square.
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3: 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The exhibit will showcase the work of Professor Noah Bressman and Robbie Chen. Their artwork reflects the natural textures and details of freshly caught fish while highlighting marine life, coastal traditions, and the connection between art and nature. Corbin Gallery is located at 4 East Main Street in Crisfield and will run the exhibit from July 15th through August 1st, with an opening reception scheduled for Friday evening, July 17th from 6 to 8 p.m.
2: The first Friday of every month in Crisfield, Maryland is always Shrimp Night at the American Legion located at 126 Lori Quinn Drive in Crisfield. 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
3: James Island State Park will dedicate a newly planted tulip poplar tree as part of the statewide Maryland Liberty Tree Project. The dedication ceremony will take place on Wednesday, July 1st at 11 a.m. James Island's new tree is a direct descendant of Maryland's original 1775 Liberty Tree, connecting the park to an important symbol of America's founding history. Community members are invited to attend this meaningful ceremony on July 1st, honoring history, heritage, and the enduring spirit of liberty.
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3: The Crisfield Arts and Entertainment District is hosting a special art exhibit at Corbin Gallery featuring Gotoku, the traditional Japanese art of fish printing. The exhibit will showcase the work of Professor Noah Bressman and Robbie Chen. Their artwork reflects the natural textures and details of freshly caught fish while highlighting marine life, coastal traditions, and the connection between art and nature. Corbin Gallery is located at 4 East Main Street in Crisfield and will run the exhibit from July 15th through August 1st, with an opening reception scheduled for Friday evening, July 17th from 6 to 8 p.m.
2: The first Friday of every month in Crisfield, Maryland is always Shrimp Night at the American Legion located at 126 Lori Quinn Drive in Crisfield. 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
3: Janes Island State Park will dedicate a newly planted tulip poplar tree as part of the statewide Maryland Liberty Tree Project. 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

0: My name is Marcus Colasurdo, and this poem is called Fern. And looking around at some of the things that root this earth, find out how extraordinarily important everything is to everything else. Fern. Even the slow speak, the single syllable of your name, conjures up in me a rush of lushness. You are the vascular child of forest canopy, the vivid viridian crown of creek, leaf flag thrown at the river's elbow. You are the fixer of nitrogen, many-armed carrier of proteins and lipid, spore supper for woodmounts and bullfinch, fiddlehead feast for prima ballerina deer. You are the humble harvest of economy for warriors return wounded and wise of the land. Fern, profuse provider of animal nourishment, honorable expeller of parasite and worm, subtle subduer of arsenic, deep green lace of oldest rain and newest abundance, fern. To sing here aloud your name with my eyes, I have learned to count in rhythm 300 million times. 1 year to an epoch, through a symphony sublime, where one word, one plant, is perfection of rhyme. Fern, perhaps this is the way that I pray, for here on length of a sweet summer's day, I give you thanks and praise as you give me your lesson that the bounty of the one is for many in the blessings.
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0: You know, I guess there really is a story behind every song, you know? 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
1: Mm-hmm.
0: Even if you stole it.
1: Yeah, well, you want to...
0: No, I'm not kidding. You know, a song, I had a song, recorded a song by Jack Clement, written by Jack Clement, called Guess Things Happen That Way. There's a tune to When the Red, Red Robin Comes Bob, Bob, Bobbing Along.
1: Yeah. Did you know it was when you wrote it?
0: No, I didn't. I didn't realize it at the time. He told me later that's where he got the deal.
1: Well, you know, Chris wrote a song called Let's All Get Together and Steal Each Other's Songs.
0: Want some water with it?
1: Sure.
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0: country am I in?
1: It doesn't matter. 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
0: It's always on 5 in Margaritaville, come to think of it.
1: Yeah, I heard that.
0: You've been there, haven't you?
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4: 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The exhibit will showcase the work of Professor Noah Bressman and Robbie Chen. 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Corbin Gallery is located at 4 East Main Street in Crisfield and will run the exhibit from July 15th through August 1st, with an opening reception scheduled for Friday evening, July 17th from 6 to 8 p.m.
3: The first Friday of every month in Crisfield, Maryland is always Shrimp Night at the American Legion located at 126 Lori Quinn Drive in Crisfield. 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
4: James Island State Park will dedicate a newly planted tulip poplar tree as part of the statewide Maryland Liberty Tree Project. The dedication ceremony will take place on Wednesday, July 1st at 11 a.m. James Island's new tree is a direct descendant of Maryland's original 1775 Liberty Tree, connecting the park to an important symbol of America's founding history. 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
3: The Crisfield Arts and Entertainment District invites you to celebrate America's 250th anniversary. 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
2: From Feature Story News in Washington, I'm Nick Harper. Planned talks on Iran's nuclear program in Switzerland have been postponed, with the White House confirming that U.S. Vice President J.D. Vance's trip has been put off and no new date has been set for negotiations. The delay comes after Israel carried out a wave of deadly strikes across Lebanon on Friday in response to Hezbollah attacks that killed 4 Israeli soldiers. Israel and Hezbollah have now recommitted to their ceasefire. FSN's Ross Cullen has more from Switzerland, where the talks were due to happen this Friday.
3: Israel has been carrying out more strikes today, just 2 days after the memorandum was signed by President Trump for the United States and President Pezeshkian for Iran. Israel obviously feels emboldened with that support of the United States to continue to carry out strikes. However, we have seen some rebukes of the Israeli government by both Donald Trump in Evian during the G7 and by the Vice President J.D. Vance as well.
2: Meanwhile, new polling has underscored Americans' disapproval of the war in Iran, as FSN's Mitch McCann reports.
4: A new poll conducted by the Associated Press between June 11 and 17 shows that around two-thirds of Americans, or 65%, disapprove of how President Trump is handling issues related to Iran. However, when Republicans are considered separately, the survey shows that only 28% disapprove. The president's job approval rating was unchanged from when the survey was last conducted in May, remaining at 37%. The war in Iran has brought new political pressure for Mr. Trump, with the conflict being blamed for rising inflation driven by higher energy prices.
2: All 27 European Union leaders have unanimously adopted joint conclusions on Ukraine at the Brussels summit, the first time they've done so since March last year. FSN's William Denslow reports from Brussels.
5: We know that the European Union has pledged a huge tranche of funding to the tune of roughly $100 billion to help fund Ukraine for the next couple of years. But there is a feeling that yet more support is required going forward.
2: The former mayor of the English city of Manchester, Andy Burnham, is trying to convince the UK Prime Minister Keir Starmer to resign. It comes after Friday's decisive by-election win, with Burnham securing 55% of the vote. It means he's now a Member of Parliament and can challenge the Prime Minister. FSN Stuart Smith has more from London.
6: With the first major hurdle passed, Andy Burnham is trying to convince UK Prime Minister Keir Starmer to leave without a leadership contest. Both of them believe a formal contest is the worst option, as it would divide the Labour Party and distract from government, but neither is so far willing to give in. Allies of Andy Burnham, the most popular Labour politician in the country, are reportedly calling Labour Party MPs to put their backing behind the former mayor.
2: From Bureaus Worldwide, this is FSN.
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3: The Crisfield Arts and Entertainment District is hosting a special art exhibit at Corbin Gallery featuring Gotaku, the traditional Japanese art of fish printing. The exhibit will showcase the work of Professor Noah Bressman and Robbie Chen. Their artwork reflects the natural textures and details of freshly caught fish while highlighting marine life, coastal traditions, and the connection between art and nature. Corbin Gallery is located at 4 East Main Street in Crisfield and will run the exhibit from July 15th through August 1st, with an opening reception scheduled for Friday evening, July 17th from 6 to 8 p.m.
2: The first Friday of every month in Crisfield, Maryland is always Shrimp Night at the American Legion located at 126 Lori Quinn Drive in Crisfield. 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
3: Janes Island State Park will dedicate a newly planted tulip poplar tree as part of the statewide Maryland Liberty Tree Project. The dedication ceremony will take place on Wednesday, July 1st at 11 a.m. Janes Island's new tree is a direct descendant of Maryland's original 1775 Liberty Tree, connecting the park to an important symbol of America's founding history. 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
3: From Feature Story News in Washington, I'm Nick Harper. Planned talks on Iran's nuclear program in Switzerland have been postponed, with the White House confirming that U.S. Vice President J.D. Vance's trip has been put off and no new date has been set for negotiations. The delay comes after Israel carried out a wave of deadly strikes across Lebanon on Friday in response to Hezbollah attacks that killed 4 Israeli soldiers. Israel and Hezbollah have now recommitted to their ceasefire. FSN's Ross Cullen has more from Switzerland, where the talks were due to happen this Friday.
4: Israel has been carrying out more strikes today, just 2 days after the memorandum was signed by President Trump for the United States and President Pezeshkian for Iran. Israel obviously feels emboldened with that support of the United States to continue to carry out strikes. However, we have seen some rebukes of the Israeli government by both Donald Trump in Evian during the G7 and by the Vice President J.D. Vance as well.
3: Meanwhile, new polling has underscored Americans' disapproval of the war in Iran, as FSN's Mitch McCann reports.
5: A new poll conducted by the Associated Press between June 11 and 17 shows that around two-thirds of Americans, or 65%, disapprove of how President Trump is handling issues related to Iran. However, when Republicans are considered separately, the survey shows that only 28% disapprove. The president's job approval rating was unchanged from when the survey was last conducted in May, remaining at 37%. The war in Iran has brought new political pressure for Mr. Trump, with the conflict being blamed for rising inflation driven by higher energy prices.
3: All 27 European Union leaders have unanimously adopted joint conclusions on Ukraine at the Brussels summit, the first time they've done so since March last year. FSN's William Denslow reports from Brussels.
6: We know that the European Union has pledged a huge tranche of funding to the tune of roughly $100 billion to help fund Ukraine for the next couple of years, but there is a feeling that yet more support is required going forward.
3: The former mayor of the English city of Manchester, Andy Burnham, is trying to convince the UK Prime Minister Keir Starmer to resign. It comes after Friday's decisive by-election win, with Burnham securing 55% of the vote. It means he's now a Member of Parliament and can challenge the Prime Minister. FSN Stuart Smith has more from London.
7: With the first major hurdle passed, Andy Burnham is trying to convince UK Prime Minister Keir Starmer to leave without a leadership contest. Both of them believe a formal contest is the worst option, as it would divide the Labour Party and distract from government, but neither is so far willing to give in. Allies of Andy Burnham, the most popular Labour politician in the country, are reportedly calling Labour Party MPs to put their backing behind the former mayor.
3: From bureaus worldwide, this is FSN.

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3: The Crisfield Arts and Entertainment District is hosting a special art exhibit at Corbin Gallery featuring Gotaku, the traditional Japanese art of fish printing. The exhibit will showcase the work of Professor Noah Bressman and Robbie Chen. Their artwork reflects the natural textures and details of freshly caught fish while highlighting marine life, coastal traditions, and the connection between art and nature. Corbin Gallery is located at 4 East Main Street in Crisfield and will run the exhibit from July 15th through August 1st, with an opening reception scheduled for Friday evening, July 17th from 6 to 8 p.m.
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3: James Island State Park will dedicate a newly planted tulip poplar tree as part of the statewide Maryland Liberty Tree Project. 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
3: From Feature Story News in Washington, I'm Nick Harper. Planned talks on Iran's nuclear program in Switzerland have been postponed, with the White House confirming that U.S. Vice President J.D. Vance's trip has been put off and no new date has been set for negotiations. The delay comes after Israel carried out a wave of deadly strikes across Lebanon on Friday in response to Hezbollah attacks that killed 4 Israeli soldiers. Israel and Hezbollah have now recommitted to their ceasefire. FSN's Ross Cullen has more from Switzerland, where the talks were due to happen this Friday.
4: Israel has been carrying out more strikes today, just 2 days after the memorandum was signed by President Trump for the United States and President Pezeshkian for Iran. Israel obviously feels emboldened with that support of the United States to continue to carry out strikes. However, we have seen some rebukes of the Israeli government by both Donald Trump in Evian during the G7 and by the Vice President J.D. Vance as well.
3: Meanwhile, new polling has underscored Americans' disapproval of the war in Iran, as FSN's Mitch McCann reports.
5: A new poll conducted by the Associated Press between June 11 and 17 shows that around two-thirds of Americans, or 65%, disapprove of how President Trump is handling issues related to Iran. However, when Republicans are considered separately, the survey shows that only 28% disapprove. The president's job approval rating was unchanged from when the survey was last conducted in May, remaining at 37%. The war in Iran has brought new political pressure for Mr. Trump, with the conflict being blamed for rising inflation driven by higher energy prices.
3: All 27 European Union leaders have unanimously adopted joint conclusions on Ukraine at the Brussels summit, the first time they've done so since March last year. FSN's William Denslow reports from Brussels.
6: We know that the European Union has pledged a huge tranche of funding to the tune of roughly $100 billion to help fund Ukraine for the next couple of years. But there is a feeling that yet more support is required going forward.
3: The former mayor of the English city of Manchester, Andy Burnham, is trying to convince the UK Prime Minister Keir Starmer to resign. It comes after Friday's decisive by-election win, with Burnham securing 55% of the vote. It means he's now a Member of Parliament and can challenge the Prime Minister. FSN Stuart Smith has more from London.
7: With the first major hurdle passed, Andy Burnham is trying to convince UK Prime Minister Keir Starmer to leave without a leadership contest. Both of them believe a formal contest is the worst option, as it would divide the Labour Party and distract from government, but neither is so far willing to give in. Allies of Andy Burnham, the most popular Labour politician in the country, are reportedly calling Labour Party MPs to put their backing behind the former mayor.
3: From Bureaus Worldwide, this is FSN.
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0: But it don't look like you gonna last. Goodbye. I got to put you down. I'll see you someday, baby, somewhere hanging around.
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4: James Island State Park will dedicate a newly planted tulip poplar tree as part of the statewide Maryland Liberty Tree Project. 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

0: That was 10:15 on a Saturday Night by The Cure and Come Along by Cosmo Sheldrake, an English musician, composer, and acoustic ecologist. Very diverse catalog of songs inspired by his family. His father is a biologist and parapsychologist. His mother is a Mongolian throat singer. And his brother is a well-known mycologist. That is a person who studies fungus. If you like what you hear, you can find me in this very spot every Monday and Friday at 6 p.m. for Penny for Your Thoughts.
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That was Oingo Boingo doing Dead Man's Party and Weird Science. We kicked it off with Gogol Bordello doing Start Wearing Purple, very interesting band, Cabaret Punk. This is DJ Penny with Penny for Your Thoughts on WBYC 107.3 out of Crisfield, a great place to be. Up next, I've got Dramarama doing Last Cigarette and Anything, Anything. If you'd like to make a request, drop me a line at djpennywbyc@gmail.com.

0: We are out of time, Chris Field, which always makes me just a little bit sad. Closing out with American Music by the Violent Femmes. If you like what you hear, I'm in this spot every Monday and Friday at 6 p.m. You were listening to DJ Penny with Penny for Your Thoughts on WBYC 107.3 out of Chris Field. A great place to be.
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4: 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Tonight, we feature the reggae music of Ziggy Marley. That's Bob Marley's oldest of 12 children, probably the most famous. He's won 8 Grammys. Some of his music leans a little toward pop. Who cares? So, sit back, relax, and enjoy.

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Ziggy Marley is who we're listening to. So next, a familiar tune played a little differently. This is Ziggy with Sean Paul.

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All right, sit down.

0: Thanks again for tuning in to Scotty Sky and Reggae on WBYC 107.3 FM, Crisfield, Maryland. I've enjoyed listening to Ziggy Marley tonight, and I hope you did too. Here's one more. Good night.
1: I don't want to go to another planet. 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
3: All right, Scotty was ripping it up in the studio tonight. 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

Yes, welcome to Full Moon on Main Street with Hal and Johnny. We're going to be shaking some tail feathers tonight. 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